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1: Omar Lopez, music rolls on after a quick look at the buzz. Reacher being renewed over at Amazon with Prime Video, giving the hit action series a sixth season, even as production on season 5 remains underway. That's always cool. Alan Ritchson in the title role. It's become a huge hit for the streaming platform since 2022. According to Amazon, season 4 attracted 66 million viewers worldwide within its first 28 days. That's wild. Season 4 just wrapped. And we just chatted with actress Kathleen Robertson from the show. You can hit up Omar.com. Check out our interviews pod for my full chat with her, talking about that show and her other show, Tracker, on CBS.

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1: Y'all, Mario Lopez. We all love dogs. And this may make us love them even more. Research published by the American Heart Association says dog ownership is tied to a 24% drop in all causes of death for the general population. Whoa, that's significant. 24%?
2: That's a huge number.
1: It really is. Individuals who have suffered a major cardiac event, such as a heart attack or a stroke, had their risk of death drop by 33% by living with a dog. Wow. You don't see this with cats, do you?
2: No.
1: Study, and again, for the cat lovers out there, I'm just pointing
2: maybe
1: out.
2: It hasn't been studied yet.
1: Maybe so. The studies published in BMC Public Health say the dog owners walk an average of 22 more minutes a day, making them more likely to meet standard weekly physical activity guidelines. Yeah, that's a very solid point. Pet interaction also lowers levels of cortisol, the body's main stress hormone, and boosts oxytocin, dopamine, and serotonin. Yet another valid reason why we should embrace dogs.
3: More Mario Lopez on the way.
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1: 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Let you know that our 2026 iHeartRadio Music Festival presented by Capital One is headed to Disney Plus and Hulu this week. 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

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Gold Rush to Alaska. 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

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At On With Mario on Facebook and X. At On With Mario Lopez on Instagram. Love hearing from you, so please hit us up. Questions, comments, whatever you got. A few more songs. I'm going to dig into our mentions to see what's on your mind. That's coming up next.

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1: All right, a whole bunch more to get into as we power through this Wednesday. Our own Mario Courtney Lopez got some September 30th birthdays to celebrate shortly. Going to dig into the buzz for a quick look at what's trending in a bit as well. And got to honor someone with our weekly Good Deed Lopez Award coming up next.

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1: You're on Mario Lopez, quickly putting the spotlight on someone doing something positive in the world with our good deed Lopez-y. Who are we honoring this week, Frazier?
2: A man in Idaho who beat homelessness and addiction after he won $200,000 on a lottery ticket. Wow. His very first move was to give $20,000 to the shelter that helped him turn his life around.
1: How cool.
2: He wants to remain anonymous, so I can't tell you his name, but he walked right into the sanctuary shelter to hand over 10% of his cash prize, wow, telling the staff he wanted to thank them for saving his life.
1: Wow.
2: Thanks to the care and compassion he received at the shelter, he's been sober for over 2 years and living in his own home.
1: This is an awesome story, and talk about paying it forward. Hey, God bless this guy. Good for him.
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guys. 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Next Crispin Show. It's bonus Thursday. Gold Rush to Alaska. I go for a winner every hour for that amazing cruise for two. 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

0: 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So Frazier can tell us what's trending.
1: Brandy responds after her brother Ray J still says he will die in 2027.
0: Yo, Ray J's been on a sick
1: He's saying some wild stuff.
0: Wild stuff. He's fighting. He's getting knocked out.
1: I don't know what he's doing.
0: I saw Brandy not too long ago, by the way, just this last week. She's always so sweet. And she was very nice to my daughter and her friends. I love her.
1: Lana Del Rey shares new wedding photos to celebrate her second anniversary with her husband.
0: Happy anniversary.
1: And Jacob Elordi confronts the paparazzi during a Paris stroll with rumored girlfriend Kendall Jenner.
0: Yeah, I've seen him sort of start to wig out a little bit. All right. It's all good, Jacob. Allmario.com for all that and more.

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1: All right, let's get to today's celeb birthdays. What up, Mario Lopez here, along with producer Frazier. He's going to shout him out as I try to guess the ages. Who do we got?
2: T-Pain, which you'll get this one, I'm guessing.
1: T-Pain. Talk to me. I'll talk back.
2: T-Pain
1: can actually really sing. He uses auto-tune, but he can actually really sing.
2: I was going to say that. He put an album out of covers where he's actually singing them. He does Tennessee Whiskey from Chris Stapleton and crushes it.
1: Yeah, he was great. My guy's 41.
2: That is correct.
1: Hey, T-Pain.
2: Your old drinking buddy from the red carpet, Kieran Culkin.
1: Kieran Culkin. He's super cool.
2: Macaulay's brother.
1: Yes. Kieran's got to be 42?
2: 44.
1: Oh, okay.
2: 44. Lacey Chabert. Party of five.
1: Lacey is 41.
2: 44.
1: Oh, but both 44. Okay.
2: The nanny, Fran Drescher. I think she's president of SAG or something, too.
1: Yes. Fran Drescher, who looks tremendous, and I believe she's like 67.
2: 69. And Greg on the Brady Bunch, Barry Williams.
1: My guy's got to be at least 72.
2: 72 is correct.
1: Wow, look at that.
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1: You're on Mario Lopez. 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What are we celebrating, Frazier?
2: Chewing gum day.
1: I celebrate that every day.
2: I know. I knew you'd be excited.
1: People like to point that out. Here's the deal with chewing gum for me. Whenever I'm doing any form of exercise, I got to have gum or a mouthpiece. Something that I always put a couple pieces in, something to bite down on, and it just kind of helps me breathe through my nose, clench down, and get through whatever I'm going through when I'm running, boxing, whatever the case may be. That's when I usually have it. But I like gum just sort of in general because I'm always going, and it keeps me from talking so much, keeps my jaws busy.

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1: Amar Lopez, quick look at the buzz. Matthew McConaughey and Woody Harrelson currently starring in the new Apple TV comedy series Brothers, which explores their real-life speculation about potentially sharing a biological father. Is this sort of a Curb Your Enthusiasm deal?
2: You know, it's weird because this was a real story that came out a while back that they might have the same father. And then they did it.
1: I thought it was a real story, but like a real joke of a story.
2: Well, I don't know. That's the thing. Because now they've done a series where they're playing themselves as brothers.
1: I'm sure they're leaning into it.
2: Yeah, they have to be.
1: They've been hanging out since the 90s. And they've joked that their families have mistaken them for each other in photos. They haven't confirmed an official connection, but they're close. Their buddies are having fun with it. And the actors also have close relationships with each other's children, with Woody praising McConaughey as a great dad.
2: I think the real story here is that they're taking a page out of your book and playing themselves.
1: They are playing themselves, yes. Well, very Curb, and yes, very...
2: Mario Lopez.
1: Very Mario Lopez, there you go.
3: Mario Lopez returns after this.
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Hey guys, the gang is back Thursday morning. 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

0: 80s to now are on KISS 102.7. I'm Mario Courtney Lopez, reminding you that we're just over a month away from the biggest Latin artists in the world on one stage at our iHeartRadio Fiesta Latina 2026. 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
1: Mario Lopez here, getting close to the end of our radio fun. 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

0: Here's 1027. Almar and Courtney Lopez. Time for one last thing. Yesterday, we were talking about how Mrs. Lopez had a mother-son date with Dominic and his friends over at Knott's Berry Farm. They had a great time. Meanwhile, I was going on back-to-back dad-daughter dates. We had Boots and Bows at Gia's high school, where I got to wear my cowboy hat. You know, I love me a country western look.
1: I got so excited when I saw that you posted a photo finally wearing that hat to an event.
0: I rocked it. I rocked it with pride. Got a lot of compliments. I got to find more reasons to wear that hat. And then the very next day, we went to the Chris Brown Usher concert, the R&B tour.
1: Did you wear the hat?
0: I did not wear the hat there.
2: But very different vibe from the Catholic school.
0: I should have wore a ball cap, though. Okay. First of all, those guys are incredible performers. What a concert. So much fun. It's a big party. And man, do you get your money's worth. We got there like at 7:30. We were leaving a little after 11, and they were still playing. The catalog that both of them have is just ridiculous. And it's cool the way they did it, because like, Chris started, then Usher would do a set, then back to Chris, then Usher, then they take a little break, and like Snoop Dogg was again. We were leaving a little after 11, and they were still playing. The catalog that both of them have is just ridiculous. And it's cool the way they did it, because like, Chris started, then Usher would do a set, then back to Chris, then Usher, then they take a little break, and like Snoop Dogg was a guest, then Robin Thicke came as a guest, the night before like Kanye was a guest, yeah. And Brandy was a guest, the DJ's playing the whole time.

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0: Oh man, that was crazy. Oh, yeah. Rows ahead of us. It was just people just wilding. A lot of twerking.
1: We are not bad parents.
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1: Amaro, Courtney Lopez. Let's get to a random thought from Cordo. What you got, honey?
2: Of course, this is all my me, myself, and I moments when I'm by myself. Saw the car. I saw a car today, and it was the Tucson car. I don't know who makes that.
3: The Tucson?
2: Which brought me to Tucson. Mm. Why do we not say certain letters in words? Why isn't it just T-U-S-O-N?
3: That'd be Tucson.
2: But why is there a C in it?
0: It's- there's a bunch of stuff like that. Campaign.
3: Yeah.
0: You don't say the G. Campegna. It seems unnecessary.
3: I've never understood why are there silent letters? The point you're making is they're unnecessary because you're not saying them.
2: But here's the thing. I have said Tucson before.
3: You have said Tucson.
2: And you made fun of me.
3: Well,
2: and
3: you won a Lopez-y.
2: I won an award for that. And I would never give my award back because I earned it. I deserve
3: it. Well, we don't want it back.
2: But I just feel bad for the people that make those, because it's an honest mistake, truly. Yeah.
3: It is strange. I think there are reasons that there are certain letters that are silent in words, because I think the idea is that it ramps up to something else, but you're still not saying it. So it's pointless.
2: And having kids and reading to them and now being the adult having to explain it, it's stupid.
0: Well, you just have to say it's just the way it is.
3: Yeah.

Hey guys, the gang is back Thursday morning. Next Crispin Show, it's bonus Thursday. Gold Rush to Alaska. I go for a winner every hour for that amazing cruise for two. 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You got to know that key word. 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
1: 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More music after a quick look at the buzz. Beyonce and Jay-Z's Crazy in Love joining YouTube's Billion Views Club. Official music video for the track has surpassed 1 billion views on the platform. Marks the singer's third music video to reach the milestone, following Halo and Single Ladies. By the way, Crazy in Love was released in 2003 as a lead single to her album Dangerously in Love. Took a minute, but it got there.

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All right, that's it. Thanks so much for hanging out on Mario.com. Relive any and all of our radio fun. We are back to do it again tomorrow. Till then, Mario and Courtney Lopez saying good night.

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1: So this is really cool. George Michael, The Faith Tour movie coming to theaters in December. 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

the home of the Chrisman Morning Show, KISS 1027. How about this? 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

Kiss 102.7, the 80s to now. How about this? 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Good luck.

0: 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Jamie's enjoying the variety with us all night long. She just told Alexa to play us on iHeartRadio, and it happened. You can do the same thing, too. You should try it.
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Wondering if you'd like to be on the air with me tonight. 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You can leave me a message. 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
1: Sir Rod Stewart announcing he's going to be on tour again next year. He's calling it the final encore tour, but he's clarifying also he's not going to entirely rest from music. So who knows? Maybe we'll get a new album or something. I don't know. Here he is now.

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0: 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Aw, you've been a part of our radio family for a while. Hope you have a great day, Allie. Thanks for calling.
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0: 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All the songs you can imagine at your fingertips. 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

0: Williamsport's Kiss 102.7 with the 80s to now. Hi to Michelle. Thank you so much for listening this morning and for the Twitter follow at Teresa Lucas 3. 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

Kiss 1027. How about this? We bring it back. Yeah, starting next Monday. 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I love it. 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

0: All right, you're ready, aren't you?
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0: Here we go. Thursday morning is the 1st of October. Chrisman Show on Kiss 102.7, the 80s to now. Getting out to 61 degrees. Weather Authority update for Central PA. Cloudy with a little light rain this morning, they're saying. And kind of just a cloudy day in Central PA. High today about 79, might make it to 80. Later on tonight, partly cloudy, 62. Tomorrow's going to be First Friday downtown Williamsport tomorrow night. Cloudy skies early, and then a few showers later in the day, 75, the high tomorrow. And tomorrow night, hopefully, that little bit of light rain will be out of the way, and by the time 5 to 9 tomorrow night, First Friday kicks off, we'll tell you more about all of that coming up later on KISS 102.7, the 80s to now.
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0: All right, you're ready. I know you're geared in. All right, it is October 1st, bonus Thursday, and we're going for a winner every hour. Gold Rush to Alaska. Keywords coming in the 6 o'clock hour. We'll hit the touchdowns at least twice. The amazing cruise for two to Alaska. It's week two, but a bonus day. The extra chance to get in this morning. And also coming up later, bonus day, we'll play Name That Tune at 7 and 7:30 later on today with Park Pizza.
1: Got a good tune coming.
0: Rod's Wake Up Song from McDonald's coming up a little bit after 6 and more. So here we go.
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1: Good morning, I'm Bill Meade. A man charged with attempted homicide in Columbia County has been indicted by a federal grand jury. The U.S. Justice Department's charged Raymond Paust with possession of a firearm and ammunition by a prohibited person. Prosecutors say he was not allowed to have a firearm due to a prior felony conviction when he was found with a stolen handgun on June 30th, the day a man was shot in the face in Jackson Township. A bill from State Rep. Tom Mahaffey would extend medical benefits for the spouse of a fallen police officer for the rest of their life and to the children until they're 26. It's something that's already in effect for state police. Reporter Lucy Kale.
2: Representative Mahaffey is confident the Senate will pass this and the governor will sign it into law. If passed, the legislation would be retroactive for families who lost their loved ones in the line of duty before this bill became law.
1: Lucy Kale, that's the news. I'm Bill Meade.
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18: All right, guys. Weather authority update for central PA. Could have a little light rain. It showers early today. And mainly a cloudy day. Should see some peaks of sunshine. Warmer later in the day, they're saying. 79, maybe 80 as our high today here in the Williamsport area. Partly cloudy, mild tonight, 62. Mostly cloudy tomorrow. Some showers later in the day tomorrow, 75. Tomorrow night's going to, a cold front moves in. Going to feel more like fall when you go to high school football games. Mostly cloudy overnight, low 47. Clearing and cooler. So hopefully for First Friday, the weather clears out. A little bit of light rain during the day will clear out

5 to 9 tomorrow night, First Friday, downtown Williamsport. Pretty much the final one of the year to kick off October. It is October 1st, Crispin Show on KISS FM, 61 degrees.

0: 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Brought to you by your area McDonald's here in Central PA. McDonald's, I'm loving it.
1: I am loving it. All right, guys, you're ready to go. We've got an extra value meal, breakfast meal for McDonald's. Good way to start your day, McDonald's of Central PA. Yeah, we've got the breakfast sandwich, hash browns, and how about some great coffee to get it started at McDonald's. And, of course, covering Lock Haven, Lamar, McElhattan, out to Sunbury, Mifflinville, Bloomsburg, Berwick, Danville, and here in Williamsport, the Golden Strip, south side, Lycoming Creek Road. It is a McDonald's near you in Central PA. Here we go. If you have not won in the last 30 days, give it a shot. 322-KISS or 877-322-5477. Tell me who did it to win it. And I take, how about caller 20? Caller 20. Call me to win. Got that great way to kick off your day at McDonald's in Central PA this morning. I'll take

0: right, good tune. Wake up song from McDonald's of Central PA. Thursday morning, it is the 1st of October.
1: 7-2.
0: All right, let's go to that line and caller 20, you're in, and who's this?
2: This is Beth Keller.
0: All right, Beth, who did the song?
2: Third Eye Blind.
0: Third Eye Blind is correct. And you have won some goodies. How about a breakfast meal from McDonald's? We've got the breakfast sandwich, hash browns, some great coffee. McDonald's of Central PA. Beth, have a great weekend. We're just around the corner. Sounds good to me. It's going to get a little cooler, feel like fall. I'll put that out in the mail. Enjoy your McDonald's breakfast. And what station makes it fun to kiss and wake up?
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1: You got it, girl.
0: All right. Beth knew Third Eye Blind, the answer. Rod's wake-up song from McDonald's in Central PA. We'll do it again coming up tomorrow and every weekday. Kicking things off on this Thursday morning. Weather Authority update for Central PA. We're talking showers early, a little light rain perhaps this morning. And then giving way to some pretty much cloudy skies, but I think we'll see some peaks of sunshine later in the day. They're saying warmer, and I think we're going to flirt with 80 today. Partly cloudy, mild tonight, 62. Mostly cloudy. Showers later in the day, tomorrow, 75. First Friday downtown Williamsport, 5 to 9 tomorrow night. We'll give you details on that. And I think we're going to be in better shape by the time we get to the evening tomorrow. And they're saying mostly cloudy and then clearing and cooler tomorrow night, dropping down to 47. The weekend's going to look a little bit more like fall, to say the least. On the roof, we've got 61 now at KISS 102.7, the 80s to now. It's a bonus Thursday, and Gold Rush to Alaska is underway. Yeah, big day today. Going to get you qualified. Chance to do it every hour this morning. And I'll tell you, I'm going to hit the touchstones at least twice. And, of course, you've got to know that key word and be the correct caller. Chance to get in to win this amazing cruise for two to Alaska. We've got a lot of entries. It is Gold Rush to Alaska. It's coming on KISS 102.7, the 80s to now.
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0: I got a new keyword. All right, we are minutes away. Get ready. Gold Rush to Alaska is coming up. Bonus day. Kicking it off with Bruno. Whoa, Thursday morning. Weekend is in sight. Proud to build it from Danville, Pennsylvania. Maybe they're wearing purple and orange. I see them over there.

0: Hey, that's Bruno Mars, Kiss 102.7, 80s to now. All right, get ready. Gold Rush to Alaska.
1: I got a gold nugget.
0: We're going to drop in one of the great hits of the last 40 years, Gold Nugget. Great tune we played back in the day, coming up next. And that'll lead you into the key word of the hour. Bonus day, going for a winner every hour for Alaska, that cruise for two, the AAA sets up. Get ready, it's coming.

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1: I'm ready, pal. All right. I know you're geared in. I got a key word. 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I got it in a sealed envelope. Please. 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Right now, here's a gold nugget.

0: Can you believe that was 25 years ago? Big hit on Kiss 102.7. Aerosmith, Jaded, 2001, a top 10 hit. And great tune back in the day. That's unbelievable. 25 years ago. 40 years of some great fun and some amazing music. And I've got a new key word for the Gold Rush to Alaska. We've done some amazing trips thanks to our friends at AAA, the most trusted name in travel. I've done, lucky enough to do a 40 plus over the years. And I've done Alaska twice, and it's a bucket list. Top of my list is right up there with Alaska. Most beautiful place I've ever been. 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
2: Good morning, I'm Bill Meade. The Phillies beat Atlanta 4-3 in 10 innings in the NL wildcard round. Alec Bohm slugged a solo shot in the extra frame, and he spoke with NBC Sports.
3: Did you know that ball was out of there when he made contact?
4: No, I didn't. And I don't really know what happened. I was trying to pull the ball off the foul pole, and I hit it to right field, so I'll take it.
2: Two people are dead after a medical helicopter with five on board crashed in the waters off California's Catalina Island. Here's Mark Mayfield.
5: It happened just after takeoff, which was a little before 8 p.m. The Reach Air Medical Services helicopter was near a helipad at Pebbly Beach near Avalon. KTLA says two people were killed and two people were taken to a hospital. The Los Angeles County Fire Department says one person is missing. The helicopter is now under 240 feet of water, so crews won't try to recover the aircraft until the sun is up.
2: Mark Mayfield, that's the news. I'm Bill Meade.

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15: 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Little light rain possible this morning early. And then cloudy skies, good bit of the day, giving way later. I think we're going to see some sunshine warming up later. Bonafide shot at 80. A chance 79, 80 is our high today. Partly cloudy, mild tonight, 62. Tomorrow, mostly cloudy, some showers later in the day, 75. Tomorrow night, 5 to 9, first Friday, downtown Williamsport. Final real big one of the year to kick off the month of October. And, of course, tomorrow, 75 degrees. By tomorrow night, it's going to get cooler. Clearing later tomorrow night, 47. Going to be cool. High school football weather, more fall-like. And I think it will start clearing out and not bad for tomorrow night for first Friday. Let's keep the fingers crossed for that, to say the least. 61. 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

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Why are you waving? Your buddy Howard checked in. A crazy story in Chuck, PA. Howard checked in and is in next.

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1: Crowd from Danville.
0: They were in early.
1: They bust them in.
0: They're wearing their purple and orange. All right. I see the Ironman. Yeah, there's the guy dressed as an Ironman.
1: That's right.
0: By the way, the hour, of course, you've got an update. Oh, don't bring it in. Don't bring that. I know they've got Bud Light on tap over there. We've got Michelob Ultra in here. The official beer, Chrisman Show, Michelob Ultra. They've got them both on tap, but they're over there.
1: They want to bring a sandwich in to you.
0: I don't need a sandwich. Not yet this morning. It's a little nutty in here already. And of course, you knew the week would get crazier by the moment. Howard checked in yesterday. And it's, you know, a shocking story in Shunk, PA. The guy's been on the show from the beginning.
2: Hello, Chris.
0: Yeah, Howard.
2: Hello, Rhonda boy.
0: Hey.
2: Howard Smith setting up here, taking it easy, Chris. Why we's up here taking it easy, Chris?
0: I know.
2: I'm sitting here taking it easy in Shunk, Pennsylvania.
0: Where are you?
2: Chris, we're down here, Slick Beasley and me, down at McDonald's here in Shunk. The only McDonald's got a liquor license in America.
0: I know.
2: Sitting here having our coffee and listening to all the gossip. A whole lot's going on. And
0: now what?
2: Chris, up at the Whippoorwill Retirement Home. You know where it is? It's up there at the one end of Shunk.
0: The Whippoorwill Retirement Home in Shunk, PA. I you've mentioned it.
2: It's a retirement home, Whippoorwill Retirement Home. They got a new manager.
0: Okay.
2: And apparently she's shaking things up at the Whippoorwill Retirement Home.
0: Wow.
2: She means business.
0: Wow.
2: And, you know, you wonder the folks living there how they're going to deal with it, but she has a set of rules.
0: All right.
2: The new manager.
0: All right, what happened?
2: And apparently the other day she come in there, she goes addressing all the seniors. They're in the dining area.
0: Yep.
2: And she says, I got an important rule. I'm giving you all the highlights, the important rule. The female sleeping quarters are now out of bounds for all males.
0: Oh, wow.
2: And likewise. Chris,
0: wow.
2: She's telling them.
0: Yeah.
2: She said the female sleeping quarters out of bounds for all males, and likewise the male area.
0: Yeah.
2: The male sleeping quarters out of bounds to the females.
0: Man.
2: She said, wow. Now remember the rule. Anybody caught breaking this rule will be fined $20 the first time. $20 the first time.
0: $20.
2: Then she said, anybody caught breaking the rule the second time, you'll be fined $60.
0: Wow.
2: And if you're caught a third time, it'll cost you a fine of $180.
0: Oh, my God.
2: Silence, man. In the room.
0: I bet.
2: Are there any questions?
0: Yeah.
2: At this point, an older lady named Betty stood up and she said, how much is it for a season pass?
0: Oh, my God.
2: You can't make it up. They're horny old seniors up there at the Whippoorwill Retirement Home. Chris, I'll get back to you. Chris, I'll get back to you.
0: Thank you, Howard. 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
1: All right, coming up, birthdays are coming in. 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Right off like Cumming Mall Drive outside Mentorsville, the Gray Fox Plaza. It is Susquehanna Marble and Granite. Tell them we sent you this week. Got more coming. Thursday morning, Crispin Show, new keyword, wildlife. It's a bonus Thursday, going for Alaska. Cruise for two coming up.

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0: You're not fooling around. Going for it early. Well, we said we'd hit the touchdowns at least twice, but we are going early because right around the corner we're doing Name That Tune, our first winner of the day for Alaska. Got to be the correct caller. Got to get on the line and call me now. You've got to be able to tell me the key word at 322-KISS or 877-322-5477. And I will take, tell you what, I'm going to take caller 41. Call me now. Give me that key word. Get in.

0: for the great food at BJ's M Street Tavern and Oyster Bar in Sealands Grove, home of the Chicago Steaks, the authentic oyster bar every day, the original baby back ribs and more. I'll get that out to you today. They're open today 4 to 10. And I remind you, now you are waiting a few weeks out, trying to get to the finals, and it's winner take all, and it could be yours if it's meant to be. Good luck. You're a step away. What do you think?
1: Oh, I'm excited. I can't wait.
0: You go, girl. All right, Ariana, I'll get that out to you today. Good luck in a couple of weeks. And what station makes it fun to kiss, cruise, and win?
1: It's 102.7.
0: Got it, girl. All right. Ariana knows that she's now a step away from the grand prize and a chance to win here on Kiss FM. Bonus day. I'm going for another winner coming up. Keyword in 30 minutes.
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0: Got an ice cream cake. Brewster's Real Ice Cream, East 3rd in Loyal Sock Township. And you're all ready. If you've got a birthday you want to add on this first day of October, just call me at 322-KISS. We'll get him on and put him in the running for the ice cream cake from Brewster's East 3rd in Loyal Sock Township. They've got all the fall flavors, 40 fresh flavors every day. Give you an update on the fall specials, the October specials that are starting to roll in this week at Brewster's. And you still have the Chrisman Show Peanut Butter Fudge Sundays for a little while longer. And grab one today. Proceeds benefit the kids at Janet Wise Children's Hospital at Geisinger. 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
4: Good morning, I'm Bill Meade. A man charged with attempted homicide in Columbia County has been indicted by a federal grand jury. The U.S. Justice Department's charged Raymond Paust with possession of a firearm and ammunition by a prohibited person. Prosecutors say he was not allowed to have a firearm due to a prior felony conviction when he was found with a stolen handgun on June 30th, the day a man was shot in the face in Jackson Township. A bill from State Rep. Tom Mahaffey would extend medical benefits for the spouse of a fallen police officer for the rest of their life and to the children until they're 26. It's something that's already in effect for state police. Reporter Lucy Kale.
5: Representative Mahaffey is confident the Senate will pass this and the governor will sign it into law. If passed, the legislation would be retroactive for families who lost their loved ones in the line of duty before this bill became law.
4: Lucy Kale, that's the news. I'm Bill Meade.
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0: Hey guys, coming up next, the return of Name That Tune, and then we go for another winner. It's a bonus day. Gold Rush to Alaska, coming back soon.
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0: 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We've got some showers potentially hanging around early. A little light rain. And then warmer today, cloudy skies give way to, I think, a little bit of sunshine later, and a high of about 80. Partly cloudy, mild tonight, 62. Mostly cloudy tomorrow, showers later in the day, 75. And right now, looks like it could clear out where First Friday should be decent tomorrow night. We're keeping the fingers crossed as First Friday tomorrow night, pretty much the final big one of the year, 5-9 tomorrow night. 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I'm ready. All right, guys, we're ready to play. It's a bonus day. We're going to play right now, a little bit after 7. Name That Tune, brought to you by Park Pizza, Billtown's best since 1960. And I'm going to play not only right now, we're going to play again a little bit after 7:30. Large cheese pizza on the line from Park Pizza. And if you have won, not won, in the last 30 days, give it a shot, a chance to win that large cheese pizza. They'll be open today at 4-1701 Memorial Avenue, Williamsport. And a challenge again. You guys have been really good. All big hits. First clue is always 2 seconds or less to get in to win. I'm ready. Name That Tune. If you're ready to go with Park Pizza, 322-KISS or 877-322-5477. You're all ready to go. Clue number one, if you're set, got to be able to tell me the name of the song and the name of the artist. Give it a shot. 3-2-2-KISS. Clue one, Name That Tune. Boy, that sounds familiar. That sounds familiar. One more time, if you're ready. Back them off. They're going wild. One more time. Clue number one, Name That Tune. All right, if you think, did you hear enough? That was 1.1 seconds. 3-2-2-KISS. Name the song. Name the artist. Can we stump you today? Park Pizza on the line. Name That Tune and a bonus Thursday on KISS FM. Get

0: Earth, Wind, and Fire. All right, you're all ready to go on Name That Tune. I saw those phones light up. I think a lot of people knew that. That was only 1.1 second. Pick up that line on 7-2. All right, let's go to the line ready to play Name That Tune. And who's this?
1: Dawn.
0: All right, Dawn, you heard a short clip a moment ago. It was 1.1 second. You reacted. Very little reaction time. Did you? It sounds like you knew this immediately.
1: I believe so.
0: All right, name the song, name the artist. Good luck, Dawn. Name that tune.
1: Two Hearts, Phil Collins.
0: You got it. Two Hearts, Phil Collins. You're a winner on Name That Tune.
2: Yes,
0: congratulations.
2: Sir.
0: I'm impressed. And there's one that, you know, I think I would get. That classic open to a song that was number one in the nation for a couple of weeks. And that goes back to 1988 into 89. Classic. It was from a soundtrack of the movie Buster from 1988. I don't remember the movie, but I remember the song. We played it a lot. Phil Collins, and you won a large cheese pizza from Park Pizza. How's that sound?
2: Good job, girl.
1: Wonderful.
2: Yay.
0: What were you doing back in 88, 89 when that was all over the radio?
1: Graduated high school.
0: All right. What high school?
1: Sullivan County.
0: All right. Sullivan County.
2: Shunk, PA.
0: Shunk, you didn't go to Shunk High School, did you?
1: Well, I did, but they transferred.
0: Oh, they transfer you to the other. I see. Yeah, well, they've had problems at Shunk High School. Hey, Dawn, I've got a large cheese pizza from Park Pizza. I think we better take you back to your high school days. What do you think?
1: All right.
0: Hang on. I'll get your address. I'll get that out to you today, right now. Phil Collins on Kiss FM.
2: Let's go.
0: All right. Name that tune. Dawn nailed it. I've got another bonus Name That Tune coming. We're going to play it again on a Thursday, a little after 7:30. Right now, Two Hearts. It was.

0: Hey, Phil Collins, Two Hearts. Dawn nailed it. And what a large cheese pizza from Park Pizza. They'll be back open today at 4, every day at 4, 1701 Memorial Avenue, Williamsport. And they're Bill's as best since 1960. Great Stromboli and Jumbo Wings, by the way. Tell you more about him, Scott Robinson of the gang, big sponsor of this hour. Crispin Show and Name That Tune. And bonus Thursday, Name That Tune coming back. I've got another good song. We're going to try to stump you and play the game coming right around 7:30. We'll do it again here on Kiss FM. Weather Authority update. Light rain, showers possible hanging around this morning. And then cloudy skies, good bit of the day. We'll give away for a warmer day. And I think we'll get a little sunshine later in the day. We're pushing near 80. Partly cloudy, mild tonight, 62. So our first Friday during the day, mostly cloudy. Showers later in the day and about 75 degrees. And tomorrow night, first Friday, 5 to 9. And everything works out all right. It's going to be mainly cloudy tomorrow night. And then some clearing, cooler, down to 47 degrees. A cool night for high school football is going to feel like fall. And hopefully that weather is going to be okay by the time they get things rolling downtown. By the way, what about the Phillies and that unbelievable comeback win, back-to-back homers by Schwarber and Harper? And then Alec Bohm, the former Williamsport cross-cutter, wins the game with a home run in the 10th inning, and the Phils evened the series with the Atlanta Braves, and it looked rough. Harper had that misplayed a ball at right field. That doesn't happen very often. And, Phils, it looked a little rough. 3-1 in the 8th. The Phillies tied it. Bohm, the former cutter, played right up the street here, ended up winning it with a home run. By the way, the Phils in Atlanta, that crucial game 3 to decide who moves on. They play at 8. That's a night game tonight. It'll be on 1400 AM WRAK, the home of the Phillies for many, many years here in Williamsport, this part of Central PA. Pretty exciting. Of course, I've been a Phillies fan for most of my life. And since I was a little kid, and we lived and died with them.
1: You died with them a lot.
0: We certainly have. No doubt. All right.
1: We got more coming.
0: Get ready. Gold Rush to Alaska. It's a bonus day, too, and I go for another winner coming up. We've got a new key word in about 9 minutes on Kiss FM.
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0: 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Gold Rush to Alaska. I've already hit the touchstones once. I'll do it again sometime between now and 10. If I do, you've got to be the correct caller, but you've got to know that keyword. I've got a gold nugget coming up next. 40 years of some great music. That and more. 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Here's Olivia.

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0: 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Yeah, 40 years of great Gold Nuggets in Kiss FM. 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
2: Good morning. I'm Bill Meade. The Phillies beat Atlanta 4-3 in 10 innings in the NL wildcard round. Alec Boehm slugged a solo shot in the extra frame, and he spoke with NBC Sports.
3: Did you know that ball was out of there when he made contact?
4: No, I didn't. And I don't really know what happened. I was trying to pull the ball off the foul pole, and I hit it to right field, so I'll take it.
2: Two people are dead after a medical helicopter with five on board crashed in the waters off California's Catalina Island. Here's Mark Mayfield.
5: It happened just after takeoff, which was a little before 8 p.m. The Reach Air Medical Services helicopter was near a helipad at Pebbly Beach near Avalon. KTLA says two people were killed and two people were taken to a hospital. The Los Angeles County Fire Department says one person is missing. The helicopter is now under 240 feet of water, so crews won't try to recover the aircraft until the sun is up.
2: Mark Mayfield, that's the news. I'm Bill Meade.
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13: All right, guys, get ready. Name That Tune, part two on a bonus Thursday coming next.
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13: 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Might have a little light rain where you are. Later on today, mainly cloudy, but some sunshine later. Some peaks, they're saying. They think it's going to get a little bit sunny later in the day and warm to 80. Partly cloudy, mild tonight, 62. Mostly cloudy tomorrow. Some showers later in the day, 75. And hoping that clears out tomorrow night, 5 to 9. 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All right, you're ready to go. It is the all-new Name That Tune from the game show capital of the world, Newberry, Pennsylvania. Listen to that crowd. They're in from Danville. They bust them in. All right, they'll be the judges. And if you have not won Name That Tune in the last 30 days, give it a shot. Always a challenge. Going to play a big hit. A first clue is always 2 seconds or less. And you've got to be able to tell me the name of the song and name of the artist. You've got to have them both. Name the song, name of the artist to win that large cheese pizza from Billtown's Best. Park Pizza, 1701 Memorial Avenue, Williamsport. You're ready to go. Part two, Name That Tune. Always play it twice on Thursday. And if you're ready, got to tell me the name of the song, name the artist, if you're ready to go. This is clue number one. Name That Tune. Boy, that sounds familiar. One more time. Did it jog your memory? A lot of folks, it finally hits the song that you knew, and the minute you hear it, you know the song, you know the name, you know who did it. Here it is one more time. Clue one. It's 1.6 seconds. All right, you have an idea? 3-2-2-KISS. Yeah, 3-2-2-KISS or 877-322-5477. Call me now. That was 1.6 seconds. Park Pizza on the line.

0: All right, guys, you're ready to play Name That Tune. All right, the phones lit up, but did we get a winner? Part two on a bonus Thursday, Name That Tune, brought to you by Park Pizza. Scott and the gang back open today at 4, 1701 Memorial Avenue, Park Pizza. Pick that phone up, pal. All right, here we go. Name That Tune, and who's this?
1: Brittany.
0: All right, Brittany, I heard a short clip a moment ago. It was only 1.6 seconds. That's pretty quick reaction time. Brittany, name the song, name the artist. Good luck. Name That Tune.
1: Just Wanna Be With You by Enrique Iglesias.
0: You got it. That's Enrique Iglesias, yes. Be With You.
2: Yes.
0: That was a former number one hit, and you just won a large cheese pizza from Park Pizza. Congratulations.
1: Thank you very much.
0: Was that a favorite tune of yours? That was 2000. That was back in 2000. It was also number one in the dance charts, nominated for a Grammy, and it was number one in the Hot 100, hard to believe, 26 years ago already. What were you doing back in 2000?
1: I was in high school. It was a nice hit for the high schoolers.
0: All right. What high school did you go to?
1: Lewisburg.
0: All right. Lewisburg High, Be With You, Enrique Iglesias. And you remember that was a favorite of yours, apparently.
2: Yes, sir.
1: It was one of mine, yep.
0: Yeah, good tune. Hey, you've won some Park Pizza, Bill Town's Best, right up here at Memorial Avenue in Williamsport. Brittany, I think we better take you back and play that song. What do you think?
1: That'd be a great start to the morning.
0: Let's do it, girl. Brittany got it. Enrique Iglesias and Be With You, former number one hit. She won a large cheese pizza from Park Pizza. Bonus day, Crispin Show. With Park Pizza and Name That Tune.

0: That is Enrique Iglesias. And Brittany nailed it a moment ago. She won a large cheese pizza, Brittany, from Williamsport 1. And she won the large cheese pizza from Scott and the Gang at Park Pizza. Bonus day on Name That Tune. Every Thursday we play it twice at 7 and 7.30. 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They're back open today at 4, every day at 4. 1701 Memorial Avenue, Williamsport, right behind the outfield fence of historic Bowman Field, where Alec Bohm, the former cross-cutter, played. I bet he was at Park Pizza back in the day. Bohm hit the home run for the Phillies last night to give them the win. That's pretty cool seeing a cutter do the damage last night. The Phillies play Game 3 in Atlanta tonight at 8. Park Pizza, back open today at 4, 322-9024. 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

0: Whoa! Summer of 69, Bryan Adams, Kiss 102.7, the 80s to now, keyword Moose, Gold Rush to Alaska, the amazing Alaskan cruise for two. By the way, last night on The Tonight Show with Jimmy Fallon, Alex Warren was on the show, and Loyal Sock high grad Brandon Hepler, better known as Bean. He's been on this show a number of times, unbelievably talented guy, and of course used to sing for us at Relay for Life. Loyal Sock high grad, and of course was on American Idol a number of years ago. Bean is one of the backup vocalists for Alex Warren. And last night he was on The Tonight Show with Jimmy Fallon singing with this guy. Pretty cool. Loyal Sock High School, pride of Loyal Sock, Bean, Brandon Hepler.
1: They say the holy water's watered down, and this town's lost its faith. Our colors will fade.

Hey, that's Alex Warren. Big hits. Mentioned last night at the Tonight Show, and one of the backup vocalists touring for the last couple of years with Alex Warren, Bean, Brandon Heppel, Loyal Sock High Grad. He was on the Tonight Show with him last night. That's pretty cool. We got more coming. All right, we've got a winning name, if you're ready. They're going down the hallway. Well, I hope they're about ready to hand it in. Let's find out. Latest qualifier. It is Gold Rush to Alaska. And the latest qualifier you are in, it's Roger Winterstein from Danville, PA. I think it's fixed. It's not, no. The computer spit it out. 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There's no box that they're picking through to find somebody that they know. Roger, you're in. Roger Winterstein, you're in. 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Gold Rush to Alaska. 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I'm going to mail you a gift card to BJ's M Street Tavern and Oyster Bar in Sealands Grove. They're back open today, 4 to 10, 4 to 11 tomorrow, and then Saturday all day, 11:30 to 11. 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

tailgate parties and holiday parties coming up, and that starts here in about 2 weeks. Details coming. That's something they'll be doing at BJ's in Sealands Grove, PA. Roger, you are in. We go for another winning name. It's a bonus Thursday. In about 30 minutes, new keyword on Kiss 102.7, the 80s.

0: want to add to the list, let me know at 322-KISS. We'll put him in the running. We'll pull that winning name right before 10. Brewster's with 40 fresh flavors, apple dumplings with cinnamon ice cream, caramel apple crunch, all the great fall flavors, and they'll have some new ones this month. And grab a Crispin Show peanut butter fudge sundae while we still have some peanut butter fudge. And the proceeds, you're helping the cause, the kids of Central PA at Janet Wise Children's Hospital. All right, Christian Cuff, the big 4-0 in Williamsport today, and Christian in the running for the ice cream cake. We'll go with more. We'll pull a winning name coming up right before 10. They're open 11 to 9 every day at Brewster's East 3rd in Lyleson.
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2: Good morning. I'm Bill Meade. A man charged with attempted homicide in Columbia County has been indicted by a federal grand jury. The U.S. Justice Department's charged Raymond Paust with possession of a firearm and ammunition by a prohibited person. Prosecutors say he was not allowed to have a firearm due to a prior felony conviction when he was found with a stolen handgun on June 30th, the day a man was shot in the face in Jackson Township. A bill from State Rep. Tom Mahaffey would extend medical benefits for the spouse of a fallen police officer for the rest of their life and to the children until they're 26. It's something that's already in effect for state police. Reporter Lucy Kale.
3: Representative Mahaffey is confident the Senate will pass this and the governor will sign it into law. If passed, the legislation would be retroactive for families who lost their loved ones in the line of duty before this bill became law.
2: Lucy Kale, that's the news. I'm Bill Meade.
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1: 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They'll be there 9 to 5 today, weekdays 9 to noon Saturday at Bill's Lycoming Creek Road. Chance of a shower, some light rain hanging around this morning. Mainly cloudy, good bit of the day. We should see some peaks of sunshine later, and it will warm up. I think we're going to get to close to 80, 79, 80. Partly cloudy, mild tonight, 62. Mostly cloudy, showers later in the day tomorrow, 75. Tomorrow night, 5 to 9, is first Friday, the final big first Friday of the season. Downtown Williamsport, it's going to be cloudy and then some clearing overnight, cool in 47. And hopefully that rain in the afternoon will be cleared out. You're going to be in good shape for first Friday. Downtown Williamsport tomorrow night. 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Get ready. The holiday season coming. Be ready at Bill's on the Crick Road. You're all ready, aren't you? A little wound up.

Hey, that's Paula Abdul on Kiss 102.7, the 80s to now. All right, new keyword coming up. Bonus day with Gold Rush to Alaska, right?

0: we are. Plain White Tees, Kiss 102.7, 80s to now, Crispin Show. Thursday morning, 1st of October already. It's going to fly. Yeah, counting down. Halloween around the corner at the end of the month. It'll come in a hurry. Gold Rush to Alaska. We're into week two, and it's a bonus Thursday. We go for another winner coming up. We'll have a new key word that follows another gold nugget for the last 40 years of great music on Kiss FM. We'll be dropping that in, and that's minutes away. We're about 14 minutes out for the new key word on Kiss 102.7, the 80s to now. All right, we're talking little light rain this morning. And then clouds giving way later on today. Cloudy skies, good bit of the day. And then we should get some sunshine late. And it will warm up 79, maybe 80 as our high today. Pretty warm, partly cloudy, mild tonight, 62. Tomorrow, mostly cloudy. Showers later in the day tomorrow. And then tomorrow night, I think most of the rain, hopefully tomorrow's going to be during the day. And not a big deal, but tomorrow night, cloudy skies and then clearing late. And hopefully that is going to make way for what should be a great first Friday. It'll be tomorrow night in the heart of downtown Williamsport between 5 and 9. 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And inside the Light Coming Arts Gallery, Roger Shipley, painter, sculptor, printmaker, educator. And he'll be there 5 to 8. Music on Pine Street, Cass and the Bailout Crew. CAC stage is J.J. Geis and Jay Veneta at Lamar Park. And, of course, they'll have food trucks, live entertainment, kids' art projects, arts exhibitions, all kind of artisans, local shopping, dining, food trucks, and always a lot of family-friendly fun in the heart of downtown Williamsport. That'll be tomorrow night and sponsored by UPMC, brought to you by Light Coming Arts. Final real first Friday of the season, tomorrow night, 5 to 9, in the heart of downtown Williamsport. You got one other update. Now, one other thing people are talking about. So many folks use cell phones in a disruptive way. And now there is, did you see this? There's now a movement to ban phones from fancy restaurants and bars. And they may have a no-phone section like the old non-smoking sections. So you never know how this is going to play out. But will there be an area that you just can't use phones? And if you want to use your phone, you got to go to another room, another area, or outside. Will it become like a non-smoking section with cell phones? There's a debate on it. What do you guys think? Wait and see how that plays out. Never know, pal. I mean, people are out of control with the phones, there's no doubt. Especially in a restaurant, you might want to talk to the person sitting across from you and have a nice conversation. You see a married couple, and both of them are all peering down at their phones. No conversation whatsoever. That's great. We got more. The guy's watching a game. Guy's watching a game on his phone. All right. Thursday morning, Crispin Show. Coming up, new keyword. Get ready. Gold Rush to Alaska.
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1: Whoa! How about some Dua Lipa? Big hit. 40 years of fun. Gold Rush to Alaska. Keyword coming next. Get ready.

0: Hey, that's Dua Lipa. Big hit back in the day. Number one hit. That was 2020. Yeah, 2020 into about 2021. Still on the charts a couple of years later. Big hit with Dua Lipa, an adult pop number one hit. Song we played a lot here on Kiss FM. 40 years of fun and some solid gold nuggets. I got a solid gold rush. Yeah, I know you do. Gold rush to Alaska. We actually panned for gold. They went out to a neat place and showed us how they do it. And I think I got $14 worth of gold. Yes, $14 worth. All right, gold rush to Alaska. An amazing cruise for two. AAA Travel sets it up, the most trusted name in travel, with Princess Cruise Lines. 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
2: Good morning, I'm Bill Mead. The Phillies beat Atlanta 4-3 in 10 innings in the NL wildcard round. Alec Boehm slugged a solo shot in the extra frame, and he spoke with NBC Sports.
3: Did you know that ball was out of there when he made contact?
4: No, I didn't. I don't really know what happened. I was trying to pull the ball off the foul pole, and I hit it to right field, so I'll take it.
2: Two people are dead after a medical helicopter with five on board crashed in the waters off California's Catalina Island. Here's Mark Mayfield.
5: It happened just after takeoff, which was a little before 8 p.m. The Reach Air Medical Services helicopter was near a helipad at Pebbly Beach near Avalon. KTLA says two people were killed and two people were taken to a hospital. The Los Angeles County Fire Department says one person is missing. The helicopter is now under 240 feet of water, so crews won't try to recover the aircraft until the sun is up.
2: Mark Mayfield, that's the news. I'm Bill Mead.
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0: All right, guys, here we go. 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Little light rain this morning. Clouds later today should break way for some sunshine later in the day. Warmer and close to 80. Partly cloudy, mild tonight, 62. Mostly cloudy. Showers later in the day tomorrow, 75. And looking for that, hopefully, to go only cloudy and then start to clear up tomorrow night. And hopefully making way for a dry first Friday tomorrow night, 5 to 9, downtown Williamsport. But some showers during the day, in the afternoon. On the roof. Out there on the roof. I'm telling you. What's it doing? This cat's not quite sure what's going on. We've got 63 degrees at KISS 102.7, 80s to now. 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

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Hey, that's Prince. 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Marsala standing by. Marsala in Balls Mills, PA checks in. Coming in next.

0: Hey, that's Britney Spears. Kiss 102.7, the 80s to now. We are Penn State. Nittany Lion football coming up tomorrow night. I'm ready. Penn State Nittany Lions, they need to rebound. They're on the road at Northwestern. And it's not going to be easy. Northwestern gave Indiana, the defending national champs, all they could handle last week. They fell 29-23. They're going to be ushering in their new stadium. It's the opening game of the new stadium at Northwestern, Ryan Field. And tomorrow night, Friday night football, crazy things happen. 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Steve Jones and Jack Ham on your 53,000-watt home of KISS 102.7, the 80s to now, Penn State, Nittany Lion football. I'm getting ready, pal. Going to be interesting. They've got to play well. They let one slip away, 17-point lead, and did not look all that great against Wisconsin last week at home. And now we will see where Penn State stands tomorrow night here on KISS FM.
1: I'm getting ready, pal. We got updates.
0: All right. You told me that Marsala is ready to check in. Balls Mills Naval Academy Research Center. Halloween. Marsala says is also a sexy time of the year. Girl, what's going on? What do you mean, a sexy time of the year?
2: Good morning, ladies. Good morning, girls. It's your baby girl, Marsala, here at the Balls Mills Naval Academy Research Center, Gary Quips.
0: Man, you've got an edge to you.
2: Gary Quips. Halloween around the corner is the first day of October.
0: Yep.
2: Mm-hmm. And I have done my study about Halloween aphrodisiacs to attract literally anybody.
0: So you believe, you have said before that Halloween, you think, is a sexy time of the year. Maybe a sexy costume. But there are Halloween aphrodisiacs as it gets spooky and kind of cuddly at night, mm-hmm. right?
2: All right. Putting you in the mood.
0: Yeah.
2: Uh-huh. Everybody hear about the association of oysters in love.
0: Of course.
2: But, you know, chocolate works, too.
0: That's what I hear.
2: And very good idea around this Halloween time to get kind of sexy. Casanova downed at least a dozen a day to boost his talents in the bedroom.
0: A dozen mm-hmm. oysters
2: and,
0: a day.
2: Yeah. They gonna be rich in amino acids, trigger your level of hormones.
0: So you're telling me that you should be feeding your guy oysters on these scary late nights. It's getting dark. It's getting a little colder. Halloween coming.
2: Male potency. Give your man some oysters. And also...
0: Yeah.
2: Chocolate is an aphrodisiac, gets you in the mood for stimulation.
0: All right, let's...
2: How about coffee and bananas?
0: Coffee and bananas?
2: Caffeine promotes arousal.
0: Okay.
2: You want some of that ecstasy.
0: Uh-huh. Yeah.
2: And how about maybe a coffee drink with frozen bananas in it, too? Bananas have the right thing that gets you in a good mood.
0: So I read where potassium in bananas... can also be a stimulant.
2: Also,
0: yeah.
2: Studies show that a little bit of pumpkin and rose oil can do it for you. The whiff of pumpkin pie or lavender can turn a man on.
0: Really? If a guy smells pumpkin pie, warm pumpkin pie, that has the same effect.
2: You probably didn't know it.
0: I did not know that. Yeah.
2: I'm telling you, and the smell of licorice can make a lady very horny. She wants good and plenty. You know what I'm saying?
0: I didn't know that.
2: I'm telling you right now.
0: All right, licorice.
2: And then music boosts the mood, like Marvin Gaye and Barry White. You put that on.
0: Yeah.
2: And then some eye candy and costumes. I wear my baby girl sexy costume.
0: I bet.
2: And that man, Bubba. He's sitting there watching the Phillies falling asleep. I said, Bubba, you want to check some of this out? He's sitting there farting and making noise. And then you got to create your own fantasy and dreams. I'm kicking Bubba to the curb. He couldn't even set through the Phillies.
0: All right.
2: Sexy time coming for Halloween, ladies and gentlemen. Marsala and Balls Mills.
0: All right. Marsala. Those are six Halloween aphrodisiacs. There's no doubt. You put some Barry White on or Marvin Gaye,
1: that gets the job done.
0: I'm sure. There's no doubt. Doesn't get much better than that. All right, we'll be hearing more from Balls Mills and Marsalek coming up. 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

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I got a call coming. 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I got more coming. I know you do. 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
1: 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Getting you qualified, Gold Rush to Alaska, an amazing cruise for two to the 49th state.

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0: 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All those great flavors. It's hard to decide. There's so many good ones. They'll be open today 11 to 9. I'll pull a winning name. If you've got a birthday you want to add, let me know at 322-KISS. And happy birthday today, Christian Cuff, the big 4-0 in Williamsport. And Christian in the running for the ice cream cake from Brewster's Real Ice Cream.
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0: Hey, by the way, our sponsored in part by Avu Goldsmiths. Yeah, basin in Church Street, east end of downtown, right down the street from Panera in River Valley Plaza. And Jennifer opens today at 11. It is about the coolest gift shop, great boutique. She's got some amazing jewelry. She does her own jewelry for a lot of years. And cool things for the fall and holiday season. Fantastic Christmas ornaments and so many great things. 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
0: Whoa! Weather authority update for central PA. Little light rain, a shower possible early. Cloudy skies much of the day, but warmer, and probably some peaks of sunshine later, and we could push near 80 as a high today. Partly cloudy, mild tonight, 62. Mostly cloudy with a shower later in the day, 75 tomorrow. Tomorrow night, first Friday between 5 and 9, and it looks like it's going to be mainly a cloudy night with clear and cooler later, and 47, a cool night. Feels like fall tomorrow night for high school football. Yeah, you may need a sweater or jacket. Little bit chilly tomorrow night, but it feels it's that time of year. And it should be, hopefully, the rain will be during the afternoon. And the weather will be decent enough tomorrow night, 5 to 9, first Friday. 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
1: Hey guys, here is a great gold nugget. Do you remember this song? 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I got it set. Women would go crazy over it. James Blunt, a one-hit wonder. You're beautiful. Kiss 102.7, the 80s now. A gold nugget.

0: you.
1: That is James Blythe. That was a number one hit 2005. Can you believe that was 21 years ago already? Played that a lot. Number one in the USA. One hit wonder. It really was a one hit wonder. James Blythe, you're beautiful. Our gold nugget of the hour. It is Gold Rush to Alaska. You want to get to the 49th state. Spectacular. I've got a lot of cruises right at the top of my list. Alaska. We've done it twice with AAA and Princess Cruise Lines. 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
1: All right, guys. Getting ready. 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New keyword, Yukon. Y-U-K-O-N. 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Franco's Lounge. Billtown's best since 1984. And they'll be back open today, 4 to 10. Serving the great food Wednesday through Saturday, 4 to 10. Give Fred a call after 3-327-1840 to try to lock in that reservation at Franco's. Yes, sir. First Friday tomorrow night. Weather update. Possible light rain or a shower this morning. Possible in parts of central PA. Cloudy, overcast a good bit of the day, but then later, and I think we're going to see some peaks of sunshine later on today. High of around 80. Partly cloudy. Mild tonight, 62. Mostly cloudy. Shower later in the day. Tomorrow, 75. And tomorrow night, cloudy and then clearing overnight, cooler and 47 degrees. And tomorrow, 5 to 9, it's First Friday downtown Williamsport. And hopefully at this stage, I think the rain's going to start clearing out for tomorrow night. And we'll give you details about First Friday, the final big First Friday downtown tomorrow night, 5 to 9 in downtown Williamsport. Weather update brought to you by Fred Murray and the gang at Franco's. Started off with that garlic bread sauce and peppers. And I go around the horn. I like the meat ravioli, the Delmonico with a side of maybe cheese tortellini with basil pesto. They've got really good salmon, wild boar bolognese. How about, you know, one of the great Franco's items I've got for years are those Pittsburgh salads. A lot of times they've got great ranch dressing. I'll do it with the ranch dressing and the shrimp. One of those Pittsburgh salads. Veal chop is really good. How about pasta carbonara? Yeah, so many choices and the best hospitality. 327-1840. Back open 4 to 10 today, tomorrow, and Saturday. Call them after 3. Lock in the reservation, 327-1840. And give Fred a call at Franco's to get in this weekend. Tomorrow night is First Friday. Got more coming. All right, new keyword is Yukon for Gold Rush to Alaska on KISS FM.

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1: 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Penn State Nittany Lion football coming back tomorrow night. 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

0: That's from Hall & Oates, Man Eater at Kiss 102.7, 80s to now. We are Penn State Nittany Lion football, coming back our 40th straight year on Kiss 102.7, 80s to now. Penn State on the road, trying to rebound after that really tough loss. 17-point lead got away from them. They get burned in the last, 2 minutes, about a minute 24 on that bomb. They tight end, wide open, and Wisconsin walks out of there with a win. And Penn State try to rebound against a pretty good Northwestern team. And it's going to be the opening first game in their new stadium, Ryan Field. That'll be a big deal. It'll be a sea of purple. They like nothing more than beat Penn State. And Steve Jones and Jack Ham call all the action on your 53,000-watt home of Penn State and free in the iHeartRadio app. 6:30 pregame kicking off at 8 here on Kiss 102.7, 80s to now. 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We are Penn State Nittany Lion football tomorrow night, 6:30. Kicking off right around 8 from Illinois, playing Evanston, Illinois, the site of the Northwestern Wildcats in the new stadium. Going to be a great game tomorrow night here on Kiss FM.
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0: 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I was in there the last couple of days, and I'll tell you, they are loaded up, ready to go, getting you ready for the big first October weekend. 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And you can't leave without grabbing the best homemade cookies. Get in there today. Tony, I grabbed a pumpkin roll the other day. 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

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Be the correct caller. 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
1: All right, good luck. 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
1: 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Guys, got to run. We're back with the gang tomorrow morning, bright and early, a little bit after 5:30. We'll see you then. Goodbye, everybody.
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1: John Mellencamp, this is Jack Cradiville. Want to spend less at the grocery store? Get a bigger basket. I'll explain that theory coming up after Adele, Someone Like You.

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1: Adele, Someone Like You, this Jack Kratteville. All right, so you want to spend a little less on groceries, put down that hand basket, you know, the ones you pick up, and get a full-size cart instead. Research shows bending your arm to carry a basket activates muscles your brain associates with wanting enjoyable things. So you're going to buy more expensive stuff. I'm not sure how that works. I never use a basket. Whatever can fit in my arms when I'm done, I'm out of there. There's more variety coming up.
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1: Jack Cradville, I know some jobs have specific break times and lunch times, but I think when this song comes on, you should be allowed to get up and dance. Or just stop and sing along with it. Bruno Mars, I Just Might.

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1: Jack Cradiville, there's a few people suffering from the Truman Show delusion. We'll explore that after Miles Smith.

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1: Miles Smith stargazing, this Jack Cradiville, apparently a real thing. Folks who feel like reality isn't real, they're in a reality TV show. It's called The Truman Show Delusion, named after the Jim Carrey movie. It's a mental condition marked by a patient's belief they are the star of an imaginary reality show. I've always kind of thought I was some superhero, although I'm pretty sure of my limitations, which is a good thing. More variety on the way. Cher coming up.
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Jack Cradwell. 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

1027, the 80s to now. 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Well, he did perform at the VMAs, although not actually there on Sunday. Said they couldn't get him off that tour, but he had a good year, so he had to be a part of the show. Bruno Mars, Locked Out of Heaven.

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1: Jack Cradiv, a lot of people say one of the best days of their lives when their children were born or when their children accomplished something. It's a good thing, right? Not necessarily for the marriage. Let's talk about that after Don Henley, Boys of Summer.

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1: Don Henley, Boys of Summer. This Jack Cradiville. Thank you for having us on. So having kids actually reduces marital satisfaction. Researchers at the University of Denver tracked 218 couples over 8 years, found that 90% report a decrease in the quality of their marriage. Kids are a lot of work. There's no doubt about that. But it is nice at some point when you can look at each other and go, ah, job well done. Now, when do they get out of here? There's more variety. Seal, Kiss from a Rose up next.
2: 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A new winning name. Another qualifier, Gold Rush to Alaska, week two.
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2: 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And the latest qualifier is Christopher Clark, Steam Valley Road Trout Run. You go, Chris. Christopher Clark, Trout Run. You're in. You're qualified. 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Going to be great. 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And Christopher Clark, congratulations, you're in. 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
1: 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Here's My Life.

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1: 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Some critics think so. 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Taylor Swift and Opalite.

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You got the 80s to now. Bob Howard here. Penn State, 8 o'clock kickoff tomorrow night. Yeah, Friday on the road ticket on Northwestern. You'll hear it here on Kiss 102.7 and the iHeartRadio app.

Adele on Kiss 102.7. You found the 80s to now. Thanks so much for listening. With Bob Hauer, Mexico's National Guard's got a new officer at 15 pounds with a tiny little helmet. How weird is minutes away?

0: Dan Hartman on KISS 1027. You're at the 80s to now with Bob Howard. I'd like to introduce you to Commando. 13-month-old Chihuahua, now part of Mexico's National Guard. Here's how weird. Commando is 8 inches tall, weighs about 15 pounds, being trained for search and rescue work. It also has the gear to match, too. Tiny tactical vest, goggles, and even a helmet with a camera. Commando was adopted after his elderly owners couldn't care for him anymore. He's already marched in Mexico's Independence Day parade, has become an internet sensation. Apparently, Mexico has gone with the attack Chihuahua.
1: 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Geis, Lamar Park, Jay Veneta, and inside Like Coming Arts gallery, Roger Shipley, painter, sculptor, printmaker, educator. 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
1: 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I've got the Dropster game with plenty of Bucked Up Energy. 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I've got a couple of pairs left that I can give away tonight. So stop on by and see us. 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

Modern English on KISS 1027. You got the 80s to now on Thursday afternoon with Bob Howard. Their wedding guests couldn't get there, so 400 strangers showed up. Your daily do-good in minutes.

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1: With Bob Howard, time for your daily do-good. Jaden and Kimberly planned a small wedding on North Carolina's Hatteras Island. About 45 friends and family were invited. But a storm damaged the only highway onto the island. So most of the guests were stranded. A friend posted an open invitation online. If you're on the island, come celebrate with them. People actually did. Campground donated space. Locals and businesses brought food, music, photography, and whatever else they needed. By the end of the day, more than 400 people were dancing with a couple they never met. The storm really ruined their guest list, but gave them one unforgettable wedding.
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5: Correct. 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We're having the same fair specials at the store this week. Next week, we'll still be running for the folks who didn't make it out to the fair. You can pop into the store.
4: Right. 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You don't know. You can certainly take advantage of those fair deals next week. Great thing about Strong Spas, not only are they manufactured in the United States, in PA, but just down the road.
5: Correct. Just on the other side between Danville and Northumberland, we have our manufacturing plant, multiple large warehouses around the area. So come out and see us.
4: Yeah, definitely. I mean, you know you're buying locally, you know you're buying quality. Certainly Strong Spas, it's something for everyone. I mean, you're talking from small tubs to big tubs and everything in between.
5: That's correct. We have everything from $2,000 and up. Every option that you can think of, a nice hardcover, nice base underneath. We have stereo, we have Wi-Fi.
4: Yeah, if you haven't looked at a spa in a long time, you're going to be blown away by some of these features. One of the strong exclusive features is the hardcover, right?
5: Correct. It'll hold, you don't have to shovel it off. If there's snow, the dog can get on it. If the kids get on it, it won't break it down. And they do last longer than a soft cover. Easy on and off.
4: Yeah. And if you have back issues or, you know, maybe some mobility issues, you've looked at spas before and thought, oh gosh, it's just so hard to get that cover on and off. You make it easy.
5: We do, and we have an iconic series, which you turn a key and the cover opens and closes on its own.
4: You can't get any easier than that. And you have a huge selection here to look at the fair.
5: Probably the most spas on the floor that we've ever had under our tent. So it's well worth the look to come out and see what we have. We have something for everyone.
4: That's the great thing about the Bloomsburg Fair. Even if you've kind of thought about it, you know, whether you're a serious shopper or somebody who's just thinking, you know, maybe it would be nice. This is the place to come because you can look at one after another, compare the features, compare the models. Heck, you could probably even climb inside them, right?
5: You can climb in and sit, see what works for you, what's comfortable. We have every color cabinet, every color of interior. We have resin, we have acrylics. So come out and see us.
4: And like you said, not only do those fair specials run this week, but if you can't make it out, you can stop by the Lewisburg store next week.
5: You can, yes.
4: So, all right, come on by and see them here. They're on Machinery Row. You can't miss them. We're along the track fence on Media Row, and we'll be here till 6 o'clock tonight. We have the Dropster game with plenty of Bucked Up Energy to give away. Also, Alabama concert tickets. So come by and see us till 6 o'clock tonight. And, of course, stop by and see Strong Spas on Machinery Row. They're our Bucked Up Energy Bloomsburg Fair break sponsor for tonight. 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
1: 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I've got a couple of pairs left that I can give away tonight. 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

0: 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Yeah, this or that pizza, deep dish or thin crust? Which one are you going to go with, Tracy?
1: 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I'd rather eat like two pieces of thin crust than just one and get full.
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3: 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Remember, Strong Spas are manufactured right here in Northumberland, just down the road on Route 11. So you know that not only PA manufactured, but they're manufactured within a few miles here of the Bloomsburg Fair. So make sure you check them out on Machinery Row. We're along the track fence on Media Row. I have the Dropster game with plenty of Bucked Up Energy. I also have Alabama concert tickets. So stop on by and win your Bucked Up Energy. It's the Thursday night edition of the Great Bloomsburg Fair. We're along the track fence on Media Row. 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They've got the factory down the road here on Route 11 in Northumberland. They also have a secondhand refurbished showroom at 583 Railroad Street in Bloomsburg. They've got a lot of refurbished spas on display there at 583 Railroad Street in Bloomsburg. And, of course, the factory showroom in Lewisburg. So stop on by, see Strong Spas tonight, and then see us here along the track fence on Media Row for our Bucked Up Energy breaks, brought to you by Strong Spas tonight from the Bloomsburg Fair on KISS 102.7.
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Great Bloomsburg Fair. 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And our final three.

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1: 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I've got the Dropster game with plenty of Bucked Up Energy. Also, Alabama concert tickets. I've got a couple of pairs left that I can give away tonight. So stop on by and see us. We'll tell you more about it from the Bloomsburg Fair on KISS 102.7.

It's AHA. Kiss 102.7. You got the 80s to now. With Bob Howard, TIL. Today I learned your stomach can stretch to hold a lot more than you think. Let's discuss that in minutes.

0: See ya. Kiss 102.7. Got your ride home on. It's the 80s now with Bob Howard, TIL. Today I learned. You should learn something new every single day. Today I learned that your stomach is surprisingly flexible. Look, when it's empty, it's small, relatively collapsed, right? But as you eat and drink, it expands, make more room. At its most stretched, it can hold about 4 liters of food and liquid, roughly a gallon. That doesn't mean you should try to fill it up like a water balloon, but your stomach does send some signals to your brain as it stretches, helping you feel full. Technically, your stomach really does have some serious storage capacity.
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2: 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We're back with Robin from Strong Spas. 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
3: It is. 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The most spas probably under our tent that we've ever had. Yeah. And if you don't see something on the floor that you'd like to make some adjustments to, see one of our salespeople. They'll be happy to help you, and we'll get it built for you.
2: Well, that's a great thing, and that's the great thing about the fair. Yeah, whether you're thinking about it, a serious spa shop, or just somebody who just kind of popped in your head, boy, it would be nice to have one. This is the place to do it. 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
3: We do. We have a lot of good specials. It'll be worth your while to come out and take a look.
2: Yeah. I mean, you're talking spas starting as low as $29.99 and financing as low as 0%.
3: We have a couple of 0% programs.
2: Yeah. And another thing to point out. Now, obviously, you're here at the fair this week. They're manufactured just down the road in Northumberland. And you have a factory store in Lewisburg as well.
3: We do, correct. We also have a clearance center for seconds and recertified spas. We have it right here at 583. 583 Railroad Street in Bloomsburg.
2: Yeah. So that's another option. So you have plenty of options when it comes to Strong Spas. And again, produced locally, manufactured locally, and you guys are known. You know, we always like to talk about the hard covers because it's a special feature of Strong Spas.
3: It is. It's easy on and off. If the dog gets on the cover, the children get on the cover, it's not going to cave it in. You don't have to replace them like you do the soft cover. Easy on and off again. So come and take a look.
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2: 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Not the case here at Strong Spas.
3: That's correct. Easy on and off. Anybody can open and close it. It has safety precautions, so it's a great cover to have.
2: And, of course, we want you to come down and check you out here on Machinery Row at the Bloomsburg Fair. 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
3: Yes, you can. Come on out and see us.
2: Yeah. 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
2: 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I've never

0: Gauthier, Kiss 102.7, the 80s to now. Bob Howard here. Thank you for listening. I'd love to hear your answer. This or that. Deep dish or thin crust pizza? Ben in Bloomsburg, what do you got?
1: Deep dish pizza. You'll never be full off of a thin crust pizza. I eat three of the whole thing by myself, but a good deep dish, I'm pretty packed after like 2-3 slices. I always feel like it's way better value.
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Stevie Wonder, Kiss 102.7. You got the 80s to now with Bob Hauer. Mexico's National Guard's got a new officer at 15 pounds with a tiny little helmet. How weird is minutes away?

0: Taylor, Kiss 1027, you found the 80s to now. With Bob Howard, I'd like to introduce you to Commando. 13-month-old Chihuahua, now part of Mexico's National Guard. Here's how weird. Commando is 8 inches tall, weighs about 15 pounds, being trained for search and rescue work. It also has the gear to match, too. Tiny tactical vest, goggles, and even a helmet with a camera. Commando was adopted after his elderly owners couldn't care for him anymore. He's already marched in Mexico's Independence Day parade, has become an internet sensation. Apparently, Mexico has gone with the attack Chihuahua.
1: 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Geis, Lamar Park, Jay Veneta, and inside Lycoming Arts Gallery, Roger Shipley, painter, sculptor, printmaker, educator. He'll be there between 5 and 8. 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And, of course, sponsored by UPMC. It is First Friday.
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1: All right, back behind the mic and back to work. Fired up that we get to hang with you for the next few hours. Mario and Courtney Lopez here. A lot of radio fun to get into, including a cool guest is going to join us. Actor and Grammy-winning singer Anthony Ramos is going to get the scoop on his new music and more when he zooms in.
2: Plus, we'll share something fresh in Cordo's Corner, organic, if you will. Ask a random question, and we're just a few songs away from taking a quick musical trip into the past with our throwback soundtrack. So turn it up and let's go. You're on with Mario and Courtney Lopez.

0: 80s to now are on KISS 102.7. Happy Throwback Thursday. Mario Courtney Lopez here, dusting off the time machine for a quick musical trip into the past with our throwback soundtrack, going back 33 years to this week in 1993 when I was a freshman in college. Well, saved by the bell, the college years. Wow, 33 years. That's a minute right there.
1: Did you go to your 30th reunion?
0: I did not, because I didn't graduate. Musically, however, Toni Braxton dropped a breakup song about the radio, refusing to

0: Ah, I love that song.
1: Toni Braxton had the radio on a chokehold in that era. She had a lot of bangers.
0: And speaking about a chokehold, Janet Jackson was singing about a girl in a club clocking a guy she wants and running a whole private movie in her head about what she'd do to him if he was her.

0: love to see this video be remade today with the same choreography, but embellished a little bit. It's just so hot.
1: She was incredible during that time before J-Lo, before Britney, before all of them. Janet was killing it with the choreo and the jams.
0: And Tag Team would go on to have the number 2 song of the year with this banger.

0: good year for music, especially R&B. 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
1: Mario Courtney Lopez here, keeping the music coming your way as Cordo quickly tells us about some of the new things hitting TV and streaming.
2: East of Eden, it's on Netflix, a 7-episode limited series adapting Steinbeck's novel with Florence Pugh as Kathy Ames in a multi-generational saga of the Trask family in California's Salinas Valley.
1: Ooh, Salinas, Northern California. Maybe wine is involved. All right.
2: Ooh, War. It begins streaming on HBO, an 8-episode drama from Lupin's George K, starring Dominic West and Sienna Miller as a tech mogul and his actress wife, who's brutal divorce shakes up London's elite law firms.
1: Whenever I hear War, I think of War's song. War! Huh! Good God! Simply irresistible. Remember in Rush Hour they started singing it? No one?
3: I remember.
1: No. That was great.
2: And my boy show, it's on Freeform called Coven Academy, a young adult fantasy about three teenage witches at an elite magic boarding school in New Orleans where power is currency and secrets are lethal.
1: Yes, your friend you grew up with wrote that.
2: He did. Very proud.

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2: Catch Snoop Dogg bring out Wiz Khalifa for a special performance. So cool. Lainey Wilson plays tribute to Dolly Parton with her song WWDD. Weezer brings out surprise guest Remy Wolf to perform Go Away. Said that to the kids this morning. BTS takes us for a swim. You can see it all streaming right now only on Disney Plus and Hulu.

0: 80s to now, we're on KISS 102.7. What up, Mario? Courtney Lopez here, digging into the buzz, because Game of Thrones headed to the big screen.
1: On with Mario Lopez, Hollywood Buzz.
0: So I'm fired up about this. Warner Brothers has set a 2029 release date for Game of Thrones, Aegon's Conquest. Yes, the first feature film set in George R. Martin's Westeros. It's going to follow Aegon Targaryen, the first Targaryen king, and founder of the dynasty that ruled much of Westeros for generations. It took place about 300 years before the events of Game of Thrones, which will depict his campaign to bring six of the seven kingdoms under his rule. Word is, the film's going to explore the creation of the iconic Iron Throne, forged by Aegon from the swords of his defeated enemies. A lot of swords there, too. His conquest will be based on Martin's Fire and Blood and will be directed by Owen Harris. No cast members have been announced yet. We're obviously not going to get any OG members from GOT because it takes place 300 years before.
2: Is there no one that old in GOT?
0: No, there's not. But they did an awesome job with House of Dragon, which is, I believe, around 300-400 years.
2: Yeah, it was a prequel before. As well. Yeah.
0: Yeah, it was really, really good. Wow, a movie, finally. I'm fired up.
3: I'm glad you're excited because I have no idea what you
2: nerd.
3: Just
2: nerd.
0: Nerd alert.
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